0: didn't.
1: What?
0: Is this April or August Fools? I'm not sure what's going on there. Thursday, August 27th, the 99 Rock Club LA Concert Series is peeing its pants to announce the Wild Cherry Tour. Blackstone Cherry. 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Mono, that's not all. I know you need more because you're so hard to please. Buck Cherry.
2: You're crazy, bitch, but you're so good. I'm on top of it when I dream. I'm doing you all night. Stitches all down my back to keep her on.
0: Yeah, Blackstone Cherry and Buck Cherry. Thursday, August 27th. 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

here's today's algebra problem. 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

0: Hey, September is still the summer concert series. I'm not in denial. 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
6: You ever wake up in the middle of the night or maybe first thing in the morning and notice drool on your pillow? Unless you're sleeping next to someone who hasn't already seen all your good, bad, and ugly, it's probably not that big a deal and not anything to worry about, unless it's something that just started happening recently. When people drool at night, it's often because of a stuffy nose, acid reflux, or being a mouth breather. People who sleep on their stomach or side are more likely to drool than someone who sleeps on their back. But in some cases, drooling at night can be a warning sign of something more serious, like dental issues, sleep apnea, or even early symptoms of Parkinson's disease. If you're at all concerned about this, the best place to start is with an ENT doctor, an ears, nose, and throat doctor. They can recommend a sleep study to possibly get some answers. I'm Dr. Sanjay Gupta, helping you live a better life.
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21: Heart disease is still the leading cause of death here in the United States and around the world. But what if there was something you could do earlier in life to reduce the odds of becoming a statistic? Well, here in the United States, tens of millions of adults already take a statin to lower their cholesterol. But new guidance put out by the American College of Cardiology and the American Heart Association now emphasize that treating high cholesterol sooner could significantly reduce a person's lifetime risk of heart attack or stroke. How early are we talking? In your 30s, believe it or not. Of course, you need to talk to your doctor about whether statins are right for you, but you should know that the evidence is really starting to stack up that shows the earlier you get a jump on reducing lifelong exposure to plaque-causing lipids and lipoproteins, the better the odds are going to be for you. Make sure you get your cholesterol checked. That's the first step. I'm Dr. Sanjay Gupta, helping you live a better life. 99 Rock.

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0: Oh, get dirty, get sweaty, get stanky. 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
17: A better life with Dr. Sanjay Gupta.
18: If you're caring for an aging parent, you may feel quite often that you're alone in what you're doing. But you're not, not by a long shot. According to a new report by the Pew Research Center, 10% of U.S. adults are caring for a parent over age 65. Millions more are caring for a spouse or partner 65 or older. Beyond the sheer numbers, this report, perhaps unsurprisingly, found a major difference in caregiver well-being between men and women. One psychologist we spoke to suggested thinking 5 years in the future and imagining where you are right now. Will you be glad you took something on, or regretful that you didn't? You also need to cut yourself some slack, he said, especially women. Don't try to shoulder all of the burden by yourself. You might need to ask for help before you burn out. You'll be so glad you did. I'm Dr. Sanjay Gupta, helping you live a better life.
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0: I hear you talking. 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Either way, I'm fine with it. 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Ooh, 99 Rock. We can do this the easy way or the hard way. Where is the new brew pub?
1: I'll never talk. You'll never find it.
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1: 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I don't know.
0: Fine. 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
3: 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My name is Professor Andolini. Welcome to Speaking Italian 101. 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

0: I hear you talking. Or wait, are those voices in my head? Either way, I'm fine with it. Thursday, November 5th, the 99 Rock Club LA Concert Series brings you Catch Your Breath. 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

0: Hey, September is still the summer concert series. 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

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It'll drown out the sirens when you get pulled over for doing 47 and a 45 up there off 30A. 99 Rock.

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11: 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There's a term for that, social offloading. And experts we talked to warned that this habit could be stunting emotional growth, leaving an already isolated generation who came of age during the pandemic even less prepared for the messiness of human interaction. 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

this April or August, fools? I'm not sure what's going on there. Thursday, August 27th, the 99 Rock Club LA Concert Series is peeing its pants to announce the Wild Cherry Tour. Blackstone Cherry.

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11: Recent survey conducted by Common Sense Media found one-third of teenagers prefer AI companions over humans for serious conversations. 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
8: A better life with Dr. Sanjay Gupta.
9: More and more people are using magnesium supplements to help them sleep. But are they safe? And do they really work? Well, first, let's talk about actual magnesium. That's an essential mineral that is needed for more than 300 different processes in the body, according to one dietitian. And most people get enough of it simply from the foods they eat. Now, if you're not getting enough, there are a few different types of supplements you can try. But as always, you should talk to your doctor before starting any new medication or supplement, whether it's prescription or over the counter. Now, when it comes to the science, we looked into this, and I gotta say, there's not a lot of strong evidence that magnesium supplements will actually help you sleep. They might help you manage pain, they might help you lower your stress levels, or work to get your muscles to relax. And maybe it's those things then that help you get some better sleep. I'm Dr. Sanjay Gupta, helping you live a better life.
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Now you do what they told you. 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

0: Hey, September is still the summer concert series. 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
10: A better life with Dr. Sanjay Gupta.
11: Heart disease is still the leading cause of death here in the United States and around the world. But what if there was something you could do earlier in life to reduce the odds of becoming a statistic? Well, here in the United States, tens of millions of adults already take a statin to lower their cholesterol. But new guidance put out by the American College of Cardiology and the American Heart Association now emphasize that treating high cholesterol sooner could significantly reduce a person's lifetime risk of heart attack or stroke. How early are we talking? In your 30s, believe it or not. Of course, you need to talk to your doctor about whether statins are right for you, but you should know that the evidence is really starting to stack up that shows the earlier you get a jump on reducing lifelong exposure to plaque-causing lipids and lipoproteins, the better the odds are going to be for you. Make sure you get your cholesterol checked. That's the first step. I'm Dr. Sanjay Gupta, helping you live a better life.
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0: I got legs, and I know how to use them. 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
3: Let's get some barks. How are you, buddy?
4: There you go.
3: There you go. Show them. Say, adopt me. I am here behind this cage, and I want to be adopted. I'm a beautiful little white dog. Kevin McKay, we're all here. Look at this. All the stations, Cumulus, acting like we get along swimmingly at the end of Lovejoy. I mean, I'm like, yeah, what's the difference? That's what I do on weekends anyway. I hang out on Lovejoy. Pause. Panhandle Animal Welfare Center Society. Yeah, because center does not start with an S, I guess. You're right. Does it? Let's adopt. We are at 200% capacity, so they are waiving all adoption fees. 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Come on by and take a look. We are open for biz at Pause at the end of Lovejoy. 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All right, we got cats, we got dogs, and a ton of them at Pause at the end of Lovejoy. 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
18: You ever wake up in the middle of the night or maybe first thing in the morning and notice drool on your pillow? Unless you're sleeping next to someone who hasn't already seen all your good, bad, and ugly, it's probably not that big a deal and not anything to worry about unless it's something that just started happening recently. When people drool at night, it's often because of a stuffy nose, acid reflux, or being a mouth breather. People who sleep on their stomach or side are more likely to drool than someone who sleeps on their back. But in some cases, drooling at night can be a warning sign of something more serious, like dental issues, sleep apnea, or even early symptoms of Parkinson's disease. If you're at all concerned about this, the best place to start is with an ENT doctor, an ears, nose, and throat doctor. They can recommend a sleep study to possibly get some answers. I'm Dr. Sanjay Gupta, helping you live a better life.
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1: 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They are waived. Boom. In your car, in the AC, that dog smiling at you going, thank you. Thank you for saving me. A lot of great dogs like Spike. 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And then Spike, like, put his paw up, like, give me a high five. I'm like, oh, are we boxing or high-fiving? Pause is at the end of Lovejoy, so come on by. Big adoption event all day today. It's Kevin McKay, 99 Rock.
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0: that made Taryn very excited. That 99 Rocks. So she went, oh my nice. God. That was like, I think that was better than sex for her right there, what she just heard. That we're at pause at 200% capacity and waiving adoption fees. Mosquito Joe over here said free flea and tick yard treatment
1: for anyone
0: that rescues an animal. That is so cool of you, Mosquito Joe. He deserves a donut hole. Go deliver him one. We got some. And thanks, Step One Subaru, Graffiti Pizza, Adaptive Ready Rent, and again, Mosquito Joe, just coming over saying that up in the ante, free yard flea and tick control if you come over here to Panhandle Animal Welfare Society at the end of Lovejoy and get you 14, no, just one dog, but we would love for you to take 14.
1: I got nine in yeah. the back.
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2: 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Thank you, Mosquito Joe. Very cool. Cat adoptions, dog adoptions. Fees are waived. It is at pause today. We need to unload some of these. They're at 200% capacity. So come on, let's make this happen today. I'll even give you a damn donut. We got some in the truck. Kevin McKay, 99 Rock.
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0: Good morning, 99 Rock friends and family. It's Taryn at the Rescue Rally Pet Adoption Event at Paws on Lovejoy Road. We told you all week it was happening, and now it's finally here. It's a beautiful day to come adopt a dog or a cat and change their life for the better. 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Come change an animal's life today at Paul's. We're going to be here till 1 o'clock. Become a dog or a cat mom today.
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9: 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And there is perhaps no movement more fundamental than walking. It reinforces the alignment, stability, and coordinated muscle activation that supports how your body moves, whether you're doing strenuous exercise or simply going about your daily life. 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

0: Oh, it is an event. Step one Subaru. We are out at Paws at the end of Lovejoy and Adaptive Ready Ram, one of our sponsors. Thank you so much. We got a bank over there. What bank is that, Taryn?
1: United Fidelity Bank.
0: Ooh. I did not mean. I was like, maybe I'm putting her on the spot, but she knew. Very good. She's a great coworker. That 200% capacity. You've heard us babbling about that. Panhandle Animal Welfare Society, and they need to go. We got cats, we got dogs, and it's just overflowing. So come out here and get one with no adoption fees. They are waived. Boom. In your car, in the AC, that dog smiling at you going, thank you. Thank you for saving me. A lot of great dogs like Spike. I'm like, that's your name, Spike? You a badass, dude. And then Spike, like, put his paw up, like, give me a high five. I'm like, oh, are we boxing or high-fiving? Paws is at the end of Lovejoy, so come on by. Big adoption event all day today. It's Kevin McKay, 99 Rock.
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0: Hey, it's Kevin McKay. 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
16: Did you know that almost half the vegetables and more than three quarters of the fruit that we eat in this country come from just one state, California? Yeah, it's true. And according to a new report by the Environmental Working Group, a health advocacy organization, a lot of this produce is tainted with PFAS, which are sometimes referred to as forever chemicals. Why? Well, the EPA says pesticides keep America's food supply safe, abundant, and affordable. And of course, these chemicals are used in every state, not just California. Now, if you are worried, though, about how much you're consuming, the best thing to do is to buy organic produce, if and when you can. Organic or not, you should rinse all fruits and vegetables under running water. 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I'm Dr. Sanjay Gupta, helping you live a better life.
17: 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This message presented by the Florida High School Athletic Association and the Florida Interscholastic Athletic Administrators Association.
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0: That made Taryn very excited. Nice. 99 Rocks. She went, oh my God. That was like, I think that was better than sex for her right there, what she just heard. That we're at pause at 200% capacity and waiving adoption fees. Mosquito Joe over here said free flea and tick yard treatment
1: for anyone
0: that rescues an animal. That is so cool of you, Mosquito Joe. He deserves a donut hole. Go deliver him one.
1: God, you're right.
0: We got some. And thanks, Step One Subaru, Graffiti Pizza, Adaptive Ready Rent, and again, Mosquito Joe, just coming over saying that up in the ante, free yard flea and tick control if you come over here to Panhandle Animal Welfare Society at the end of Lovejoy and get you 14, no, just one dog, but we would love for you to take 14.
1: I got nine in the back.
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9: Did you know that almost half the vegetables and more than three quarters of the fruit that we eat in this country come from just one state, California? Yeah, it's true. And according to a new report by the Environmental Working Group, a health advocacy organization, a lot of this produce is tainted with PFAS, which are sometimes referred to as forever chemicals. Why? Well, the EPA says pesticides keep America's food supply safe, abundant, and affordable. And of course, these chemicals are used in every state, not just California. 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

0: guest October Noir and Love the Hate. 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
0: A better life with Dr. Sanjay Gupta.
3: Staying active every day will go a long way towards helping you live a happy, healthy, and pain-free life. And there's perhaps no movement more fundamental than walking. It reinforces the alignment, stability, and coordinated muscle activation that supports how your body moves, whether you're doing strenuous exercise or simply going about your daily life. This is according to Dana Santis, a strength and conditioning specialist. Even though you walk every day, Dana does say you can make small adjustments to immediately improve your walking mechanics. So, keep your rib cage stacked over your pelvis. 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Allow your arms to swing naturally in coordination with your legs. Keep your gaze forward, your jaw relaxed, and then just breathe in through your nose and out through your mouth. I'm Dr. Sanjay Gupta, helping you live a better life.
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0: what?
1: Is this April or August Fools? 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
4: You ever wake up in the middle of the night or maybe first thing in the morning and notice drool on your pillow? Unless you're sleeping next to someone who hasn't already seen all your good, bad, and ugly, it's probably not that big a deal and not anything to worry about, unless it's something that just started happening recently. When people drool at night, it's often because of a stuffy nose, acid reflux, or being a mouth breather. People who sleep on their stomach or side are more likely to drool than someone who sleeps on their back. But in some cases, drooling at night can be a warning sign of something more serious, like dental issues, sleep apnea, or even early symptoms of Parkinson's disease. If you're at all concerned about this, the best place to start is with an ENT doctor, an ears, nose, and throat doctor. They can recommend a sleep study to possibly get some answers. I'm Dr. Sanjay Gupta, helping you live a better life.
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1: 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Maybe I'm really interested in hearing about my car's extended warranty. 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

0: I hear you talking. 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Ooh, 99 Rock. We can do this the easy way or the hard way. Where is the new brew pub?
1: I'll never talk. You'll never find it.
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1: 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It's opening on Racetrack Road next to Run With It.
0: Excellent. And the exact opening date?
1: I don't know, man. I don't know.
0: Fine. 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
17: A better life with Dr. Sanjay Gupta.
18: Heart disease is still the leading cause of death here in the United States and around the world. But what if there was something you could do earlier in life to reduce the odds of becoming a statistic? Well, here in the United States, tens of millions of adults already take a statin to lower their cholesterol. But new guidance put out by the American College of Cardiology and the American Heart Association now emphasize that treating high cholesterol sooner could significantly reduce a person's lifetime risk of heart attack or stroke. How early are we talking? In your 30s, believe it or not. Of course, you need to talk to your doctor about whether statins are right for you, but you should know that the evidence is really starting to stack up that shows the earlier you get a jump on reducing lifelong exposure to plaque-causing lipids and lipoproteins, the better the odds are going to be for you. Make sure you get your cholesterol checked. That's the first step. I'm Dr. Sanjay Gupta, helping you live a better life.
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10: A better life with Dr. Sanjay Gupta.
19: Did you know that almost half the vegetables and more than three quarters of the fruit that we eat in this country come from just one state, California? Yeah, it's true. And according to a new report by the Environmental Working Group, a health advocacy organization, a lot of this produce is tainted with PFAS, which are sometimes referred to as forever chemicals. Why? Well, the EPA says pesticides keep America's food supply safe, abundant, and affordable. And of course, these chemicals are used in every state, not just California. Now, if you are worried, though, about how much you're consuming, the best thing to do is to buy organic produce, if and when you can. Organic or not, you should rinse all fruits and vegetables under running water. Don't use any soap. And as one epidemiologist told us, use a brush on sturdier items like carrots, potatoes, and cucumbers. I'm Dr. Sanjay Gupta, helping you live a better life.
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0: Hey, September is still the summer concert series. I'm not in denial. 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
19: A better life with Dr. Sanjay Gupta.
20: Slowly but surely, AI is seeping its way into every corner of our lives. One area perhaps I didn't expect is diet advice. A new study out of Turkey found that chatbots are recommending to teen boys and girls that they restrict their daily calories to dangerously low levels and eat a balance of nutrients that are kind of out of whack. Remember, teenagers are growing, one pediatrician told us. If they aren't getting enough nutrition, it can really stunt their growth on a number of levels. And in extreme cases, it can lead to significant health consequences. Large language models, LLMs, they are designed to agree with you. So if you're looking to lose weight, they're going to push you pretty hard in that direction. They also sometimes don't know how to tell the difference between good information and bad information. And you know who does? Your doctor. I'm Dr. Sanjay Gupta, helping you live a better life.
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7: A better life with Dr. Sanjay Gupta.
8: Heart disease is still the leading cause of death here in the United States and around the world. But what if there was something you could do earlier in life to reduce the odds of becoming a statistic? Well, here in the United States, tens of millions of adults already take a statin to lower their cholesterol. But new guidance put out by the American College of Cardiology and the American Heart Association now emphasize that treating high cholesterol sooner could significantly reduce a person's lifetime risk of heart attack or stroke. How early are we talking? In your 30s, believe it or not. Of course, you need to talk to your doctor about whether statins are right for you, but you should know that the evidence is really starting to stack up that shows the earlier you get a jump on reducing lifelong exposure to plaque-causing lipids and lipoproteins, the better the odds are going to be for you. 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

0: What? Is this April or August Fools? I'm not sure what's going on there. Thursday, August 27th, the 99 Rock Club LA Concert Series is peeing its pants to announce the Wild Cherry Tour. Blackstone Cherry. Blackstone Cherry. Oh no, that's not all. I know you need more because you're so hard to please. Buck Cherry.
1: You're a crazy bitch, but you're so good I'm on top of it. When I dream, I'm doing you all night. Stretch yourself down my back to keep her on.
0: Yeah, Blackstone Cherry and Buck Cherry. Thursday, August 27th. 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
7: 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The odds of a child being diagnosed with autism? 1 in 68. 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
23: A better life with Dr. Sanjay Gupta.
24: For the ninth year in a row, Finland has been named the happiest country in the world. That's according to the World Happiness Report put out every year by the Wellbeing Research Center at the University of Oxford in the UK. Two other Nordic nations, Iceland and Denmark, came in at numbers 2 and 3. Now, having spent quite a bit of time in these countries over my 2.5 decades as a journalist, I can tell you that this is not at all that surprising. There's an entirely different way of thinking in these countries. We before me, you might say. In other words, the mentality is less adversarial and much more, we're all in this together. One other interesting thing that came up was that no matter where someone lived, the more time they spent on social media, the less happy they were. Want to smile? It's simple. Put your phone away for a bit. I'm Dr. Sanjay Gupta, helping you live a better life.
0: A boy born in Joplin, Missouri was fascinated by anything with wheels and a motor. The odds of him going on to fascinate millions with his talent? 1 in 260,000. The odds of this born racer having 157 career top 10 finishes in NASCAR? 1 in 125 billion. But every driver seeks the pinnacle of their achievements. The odds of him winning both the Daytona 500 and the Brickyard 400 in the same year? 1 in 195 million. The odds of a child being diagnosed with autism? 1 in 68. I'm NASCAR driver Jamie McMurray, and my niece has autism. 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